melted like snow. Back then she doubted if she would ever find a man who could love her that way, the same way again. And just when she thought

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He only made her see there is something.

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But thank God, I'm only watching the game, controlling it. I

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1: Oh, it's beautiful. But wait a minute, isn't this?
0: Yeah, yes it is.
1: But I thought the old lady dropped it into the ocean in the air.
0: Well, baby, I went down and got it for you.